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2: Was this guy cash poor? Was he suffering from a sweet tooth? Or maybe he was having massive nicotine withdrawals? I say all three, and you know, just two of those are enough to make me do something rash. And coming up in a few, we all scream for ice cream. Except for here, where most of them yawned, but they had a very good reason to.
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passenger seat, knowing that he couldn't have the toy till his nuggets were gone. 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
1: It's always on 5 in Margaritaville, come to think of it.
0: Yeah, I heard that.
1: You've been there, haven't you?
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2: Here's your MyUSCountry.com weather forecast. A flood watch continues until 7 p.m. tonight. Chance of rain showers this afternoon. Otherwise, cloudy skies expected. Daytime highs approaching 63. Northerly winds 8 to 15 miles an hour. Cloudy skies expected again tonight. Slight chance of rain showers. Lows dip down to about 55. From the Weatherology Weather Center, I'm Staff Meteorologist Megan Mulford. Right now, it's 60 degrees.
3: 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Savings don't stop there.

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